0: why do I want to buy one of those pop-up shed bars from like Home Depot or Amazon? I'm trying to turn up this summer. Am I out of control for that?
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3: It's just for Bella Kay.
4: I'm so excited. I think performing live is one of the great joys of being an artist. It's so cool to see how the different songs translate live and how the crowd kind of feels, and you just kind of get the energy. It's amazing. I literally cannot wait. I'm so excited.
5: I recently read that your hit single almost didn't make it off the hard drive. What's the story behind that?
4: Yeah, so when I first wrote it, I had just written the chorus and the verse, and I posted it on TikTok, and like, it didn't really do anything. I was like, okay, whatever. But I still was like, that doesn't necessarily mean I'm like, this is a bad song. So I still took it into the studio and I recorded it, and it was bad, like genuinely bad. It wasn't what you hear today at all. If that's the version of it got released, it would have been a different story. But I was like, this is bad. And then I had the MP3, whatever, and I sent it to one of my collaborators, Alexis Kesselman, and she was like, yeah, it's cool, it's cool. And then we took it and made it kind of what it is today. If that hadn't happened, obviously, I love it, whenever it came out, I could have just left it on my phone.
3: The song is basically about knowing something is a terrible idea and loving it anyway. Is that the story behind the lyrics? Because I feel like that's everybody's life.
4: Yeah, I mean, that's 100% what it is. And that kind of sentiment is exactly who I am, so I'm with everybody on that, don't you worry.
5: If you're just joining us, that's hit music artist Bella Kay climbing her way to the top of the charts right now with her hit single, I Love It, I Love It, I Love It. If you want more behind the scenes moments of our chat with Bella Kay, check out the videos we've got on our social media right now at Nightly with Jade and
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8: From the 98.3 The Vibe Weather Center, this is Des Moines' most accurate forecast.
9: Lows around 73 tonight under partly cloudy skies. Winds out of the south around 5 miles per hour. High temperatures reach up to 93 tomorrow. Sunshine mixed with clouds at times. Clear skies tomorrow night. Lows around 75. Clear skies and dry Saturday and Sunday. Mid-90s Saturday. Low 90s by Sunday. I'm weatherology meteorologist Paul Trombley. Currently, it's 90 degrees.
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0: I've been living in an apartment pretty much my entire adult life and haven't really had any roaches to deal with. But you'll get that ant every now and then that will stumble in onto your apartment. But ant biology expert says that when you see an ant inside your home, you shouldn't squash it.
1: Wait, why? Because I'm going to tell you what, Tyler. My sister and I, we live on the bottom floor. Oh my God. Summer is hell. I told you, I went ahead and we cashed out on Amazon and I got one of those electric bug zappers, which is ridiculous, but very effective. But I'd be stomping on everything in the summer. So why wouldn't we be able to squish these?
0: They say when you squish an ant, it releases a distress signal and then more ants rush over to remove the body. So the best thing you could do is set it outside.
1: What? The ecosystem is crazy. You remember the movie Ants? And it was like, wow, they really have their whole own world down there.
0: Never leave a fallen Conrad behind, you know? You gotta go get him.

0: is Nightly.
1: With Jade and Tyler.
0: We're giving you nonstop hits back to back all night.
2: They say the holy water's watered down, and this town's lost its faith.

0: I think we need DJ Baby Drew in the mix for this topic here because, hey, ladies, this is for you ladies. Guys are listing their girl flexes that instantly make them attractive.
1: Ooh, ladies, pay attention. We about to get some secrets.
0: Here's a couple. Number one, which I think is a big, big, big one, a sense of humor.
1: On a serious note, there's nothing more depressing than realizing that somebody who is super fine has no sense of humor. They don't get your humor. I mean, that's a love language in itself.
0: Another person said, we drank for free at every bar we went to because she had so much credit everywhere from trivia winnings. That's a flex.
1: That is hilarious. I thought it was going to be a story about her knowing all the bartenders. No, she's just great at trivia. Love it.
0: No, that is a red flag if she knows all the bartenders. Trust me, I dated a bartender before. How about problem-solving skills? One person explained, you and me versus the problem instead of who is to blame is so hot.
1: Sorry, but I have to agree. The damsel in distress act is not what you think it is, girls.
0: The ability to take responsibility and apologize.
1: And you know, my lady's got some pride. So if you can hunker down and be like, I love you. I actually love, last week you were saying, like, whenever you're a girl, might have a little moment of tension. It's like, you know, we're best friends, right? We can take it down. And I love that.
0: Exactly. A few more here. These are flexes that guys have wrote on social media that instantly makes a girl attractive. How about curious about the world? One poster said, not necessarily smart, not necessarily worldly, but just likes learning and finds the world to be an interesting place.
1: Yes. That's somebody that lets you know they're grounded. They're paying attention to their surroundings. They're super in tune with what's happening inside and outside of their body. I like that.
0: There's a Barstool social media account that we go to. They ask the office a trivia question, like a smart one, like country has the longest and deepest river in the world, and stuff like that that me and my girlfriend, we do. And here's the last one, financial responsibility. Just be financially responsible.
1: As a woman, I get the ick when I see women out on like the first date, first freaking text exchange, and already you need help paying your rent. Girl, you don't need to be doing nothing outside. What are you talking about?
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1: The most hits.
0: More hit music than ever before, all night long.

0: I think we need DJ Baby Drew in the mix for this topic here because, hey, ladies, this is for you ladies. Guys are listing their girl flexes that instantly make them attractive.
1: Ooh, ladies, pay attention. We about to get some secrets.
0: Here's a couple. Number one, which I think is a big, big, big one, a sense of humor.
1: On a serious note, there's nothing more depressing than realizing that somebody who is super fine has no sense of humor. They don't get your humor. I mean, that's a love language in itself.
0: Another person said, we drank for free at every bar we went to because she had so much credit everywhere from trivia winnings. That's a flex.
1: That is hilarious. I thought it was going to be a story about her knowing all the bartenders. No, she's just great at trivia. Love it.
0: No, that is a red flag if she knows all the bartenders. Trust me, I dated a bartender before. How about problem-solving skills? One person explained, you and me versus the problem instead of who is to blame is so hot.
1: Sorry, but I have to agree. The damsel in distress act is not what you think it is, girls.
0: The ability to take responsibility and apologize.
1: And you know, my lady's got some pride. So if you can hunker down and be like, I love you. I actually love, last week you were saying, like, whenever you're a girl, might have a little moment of tension. It's like, you know, we're best friends, right? We can take it down. And I love that.
0: Exactly. A few more here. These are flexes that guys have wrote on social media that instantly makes a girl attractive. How about curious about the world? One poster said, not necessarily smart, not necessarily worldly, but just likes learning and finds the world to be an interesting place.
1: Yes. That's somebody that lets you know they're grounded. They're paying attention to their surroundings. They're super in tune with what's happening inside and outside of their body. I like that.
0: There's a Barstool social media account that we go to. They ask the office a trivia question, like a smart one, like country has the longest and deepest river in the world, and stuff like that that me and my girlfriend, we do. And here's the last one, financial responsibility. Just be financially responsible.
1: As a woman, I get the ick when I see women out on like the first date, first freaking text exchange, and already you need help paying your rent. Girl, you don't need to be doing nothing outside. What are you talking about?
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0: Knightley with Jade and Tyler.
1: I'll never forget our first trip for the show, Jade. We went to Austin for the Harry Styles song release party in Austin, Texas. That was a lot of fun.
2: So freaking fun. And I hope that some of those people that were hanging out with us that day are listening right now, because you girls were too lit.
1: Yes, and we took a Waymo. It was our first Waymo experience individually as well. None of us have done that, and I was just, we were in a kind of slight hurry, so I was like, sure, we'll do the Waymo. Didn't even realize I called one, but now these Waymos are calling 911 because people are falling asleep in the back of the car and they're just snoozing. But in every Waymo, if they don't hear from you or you don't get out within an hour, they automatically call 911.
2: Oh, that would be terrifying. You're at least being responsible. You've had a couple of drinks and you're like, I'm just going to get a self-driving car on the way home. Wake up to a knock from the popo would be terrifying.
1: Well, yeah, that's why it happens so often in Austin, Texas, that the police have nicknamed these people sleepers.
2: Oh my God. How do you even avoid that? I don't know.

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0: It's Nightly with Jade and Tyler, and I feel like there's such few artists that we've watched decade after decade after decade that still got it. Because for most people, you just love the hits. I feel like Usher is one of those rare people that he just continues to age well with the music, but it's hard to do.
1: Yeah, some of these, like, you know, the music our parents grew up listening to, like, you know, Paul McCartney, the Rolling Stones, Madonna. If I see another Ninth Farewell Tour from, like, Bon Jovi or, like, Kiss, like, there should only be one farewell tour. And Billy Joel has gone viral because he thinks older artists dilute their legacy when they keep releasing new music, and I totally agree.
0: Ooh.
1: Like, I grew up as a child, like, because my mom listened to Bon Jovi. But if Bon Jovi was to release a song now, it would probably suck and it would dilute his legacy.
0: That's definitely a hot take, but it is hard. You know, sometimes, like, the way that we are introduced somebody is a lot of times their peak. There's very few people that continue that evolution, like a Taylor Swift or a Beyonce that continues to up the bar. But yeah, sometimes you just fall in love with those classics, and when they try to keep up with the times, you kind of forget, like, who they are as an artist. So, hot take, but I do agree.
1: I will say, I did see a rock band called Poison in concert last year, and they were really good. So, it's like the rock and roll guys that still got it.
0: Mm-hmm.
1: You can do it, but if you're, like, AC/DC, like, the guy, I saw a video, like, he couldn't even hit the notes anymore. Like, retire. Call quit.
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19: Partly cloudy tonight with lows around 73. Southerly winds around 5 miles per hour. A blend of clouds and sun tomorrow. High temperatures reach up to 93. Clear skies tomorrow night, lows around 75. Lots of sunshine and dry Saturday and Sunday, mid-90s. Saturday, low 90s by Sunday. I'm weatherology meteorologist Paul Trombley. Currently 84.
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0: Tyler, growing up every summer, it almost felt like summer school because I was still waking up early mornings. My parents always put us in camp at the YMCA, but I loved it. I learned so many cool skills during that time, and I'm like, why don't we have anything like that now?
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0: This sounds like a damn good time. I'm signing us up.

0: It is Nightly with Jade and Tyler, and we love sharing our relationship advice. I mean, I think we're both in very successful relationships, right, Jade?
1: Yes, we are lover people. So, we are the lovers, for sure.
0: So we're doing something right. So this woman wrote in, and she's gone viral. She says, am I being unreasonable for not wanting my husband to sleep in the same hotel as his ex?
1: Ooh.
0: So it turns out they're going to be in the same hotel on a business trip. They don't work for the same company, but they're in the same industry. It's for a conference in Las Vegas. Absolutely not. Nope. That's all you need to know. Las Vegas. Absolutely not. And she says, I can't go because we just had a baby. His ex tried to get back together with him several times while being together. Even texted him the night before our wedding, hoping he'd hook up with her one last time. Absolutely not.
1: Tyler, this has problem, red flags all over it. I mean, first of all, what happens in Sin City could ruin your freaking relationship, because ain't no way you guys are having a couple of cocktails, possibly at the same conference. Imagine her linking up in the lobby. I mean, clearly, if she tried to shoot her shot the night before the wedding, this girl is willing to do any damn thing.
0: Yeah, if I'm the wife, I'm booking him a hotel that I'm choosing, not close to the other one, and I'm not telling him till he lands so he can't be doing any shady stuff. And I'm going to put a location tracker on him, and I'm going to call him 100 times.
1: You know what? This is actually, maybe I'm feeling a type of way, because I just watched Challengers with Zendaya last night, and she had a secret little affair with one of her exes that her husband didn't know about. And he was like, did you tell him what happened in Atlanta? And, you know, she spat in his face and then hopped on his, you know what, 5 seconds later. Dangerous games. Hell no, it's not happening under my watch.

0: old all you want, but I love myself a good deal, and I love myself a good garage sale.
1: Oh, Tyler, me too. I love when I'm rolling through the neighborhood and it's like, can we pull over? I'm sure she got some trinkets that I don't need, but would love to buy.
0: I bought a Dyson vacuum cleaner from a garage sale a couple months ago. I looked it up online. It was like a $600 Dyson vacuum for $45.
1: Well, you know what? To your point, I love a good thrifting story when somebody's like, I found this pot, this vase at Goodwill, and I checked online and it was worth $350,000. I love that.
0: Well, that's why experts are here to help. They spoke to Martha Stewart to share items they always look for at a garage sale. And this is what she said to find, like ceramic planters, vintage books, artwork and frames, handmade pottery, lamps, benches, and stool. And some of those stuff, like you said, they could be worth a lot of money.
1: I always hope that I would get to be that lucky person. It hasn't happened yet, but I'm going to keep my hopes up. We need to take a little summer thrifting trip. You ready to hit some garage sales, some yard sales?
0: Let's go.
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1: Tyler, I owe people text backs for like the past 7 to 12 months. I get so easily overwhelmed. Little backstory here for our listeners. Because we work in radio and we are always around hot mics, most of the time our phones are on silent, but also it's for our mental health. Because when you hear that many Outlook notifications, you might spiral.
2: Yeah, I feel like group chatting is getting out of control. I mean, I'm probably in 7 to 8 different group chats with different friend groups, with different coworkers. You and I and our producer, Tony. What up, Tony? We're all in a group chat together. That's how we talk about the show, what we're going to do. But yeah, new survey asked the question, how many group chats are you in? And the most popular answer was 0, because 35% of people said they have no group chats. I want to meet these people.
1: I was just about to say, who? Like, what? Everybody's in a group chat.
2: Yes, that's what I feel like. 28% said they read every single one. 27% said they just skim through them. 7% ignore the whole thing. And 1% ask AI to summarize.
1: Oh my God. I think I am a little bit of a skimmer. Like, you know, especially if it's going, when people are going ham. And the worst part is kind of like with the reactions. Like on iPhone messages, you keep getting a ding and a notification for every reaction. It's just a lot. It's overwhelming.
2: Oh, I can tell you this. I mute 99% of my group chats and I'll go back later.

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0: Gen Z's are at it again. This time they've gone viral on social media because Gen Z is sharing the over 30 age habits they find weird.
1: Oh God, let me brace myself.
0: And I actually just did this last night because I'm going to be heading out to St. Louis next week to see Hillary Duff. We'll talk about that more on the show. But I booked the hotel on my laptop. I can do it on my phone, but I picked up my laptop. And so here's what the Redditor said. Get the laptop out for large purchases. Don't trust the phone. So yeah, I did. That's something I did.
1: Look, Tyler, I'm the same way. I'm like, when it comes to big business, I got to take it off the mobile and get on the big mama laptop for sure.
0: Another Redditor said a weird habit that over 30 does is use punctuation in text messages.
1: Really? They're judging that? I don't know. I guess it's just the school. Like, I do. I am a little bit of a punctuation person in text messages.
0: Taking photos and then never posting them anywhere online.
1: I feel like that's fun. That's fun. That's a funny take from Gen Z because I feel like they're the kings of that, actually. They're so mysterious.
0: And they find this weird. I do it all the time. I've done this just a handful of times this week. They say making an actual phone call for tiny problems. Someone over 30 will just call the dentist, the bank, the landlord, whoever. And Gen Z acts Gen Z acts if they volunteered for hostage negotiations, you know. No, I did this. I called, I had to get a new card, a new debit card. I could have done it on my phone. I called the bank and they ordered one for me. I called T-Mobile the other day for something. I called my car dealership. I mean, yeah, I'm a caller.
1: You know what it is, T? I think that they're so used to AI assistants that they're like, why would you want to speak to a human? You can just talk to the bot. No, I need a real person chatting back and forth with me. And honestly, it helps you handle things head on way quicker.
0: And I know you'll understand this one because you do it for our show all the time. They say, this is weird. Insist on using a pen and paper to quickly write something down instead of just using their phone.
1: Ty, I just love a good, it's that feeling of being able to scratch things off. It's just the satisfaction of it. Can't let that go.
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19: Partly cloudy tonight with lows around 73. Southerly winds around 5 miles per hour. A blend of clouds and sun tomorrow. High temperatures reach up to 93. Clear skies tomorrow night, lows around 75. Lots of sunshine and dry Saturday and Sunday, mid-90s. Saturday, low 90s by Sunday. I'm weatherology meteorologist Paul Trombley. Right now, it's 82 degrees.
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0: It's Nightly with Jade and Tyler, and I'm thinking about what you brought up maybe yesterday. We were talking about Taylor and Travis popping out to Juju's wedding, and I'm like, wait, did Taylor and Travis not get to celebrate their post-wedding, you know, newlywed things?
1: We saw that they were in, like, somewhere in the Dakotas with his brother Jason and his wife Kylie. No pictures were shown. We haven't, and it's funny, the Juju Smith-Schuster wedding, they posted their photos, and we haven't seen any from Taylor or Travis, and they're kind of silent right now. Maybe they're doing their honeymoon. They have to, because Travis and the Kansas City Chiefs, they start training camp in just 2 weeks.

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0: Let me say this. I've never had a child. I will soon have a stepdaughter eventually. My girlfriend is her daughter. But I feel for the parents that have kids, especially during the summertime. It's like, how do you entertain them? Mm. Like, we're more than a halfway part of the summer. And now it's getting to the point where the kids are probably annoying you. And you're like, just here, have the screen.
1: It's so sad, right? Because I think every parent hopes, wishes, and plans to not have their kids so exposed to screen time. But it's the one thing that'll keep them quiet and still. It's going to get it every time.
0: Yeah, there's a new survey done. It says nearly all parents, 98%, according to a new survey, allow their kids some screen time, and 85% feel guilty about it.
1: It's hard not to, right? Like, you look at it, you know, our parents used to call it, what, the idiot box when they were talking about the TV? And they would, like, limit our time. Maybe, like, you couldn't do it until you couldn't watch it until you did your homework or something. But now it's just so integrated into everyday life. I pray my kids aren't little iPad babies, but I don't know. I can't say it for sure.
0: They said 70% allow screen time so they can get food prep done, 65% save for household chores, and 34% save for work. And they also said 87% of parents' safety is the top priority when their kids are on screen, which it should be.
1: Yeah, that is the scary part. I don't know if it's so much them being locked into watching what they like. We grew up loving to watch, you know, fun animated movies and things like that that kept us entertained. It's the fact that while not looking, your kid could be watching the craziest reels ever in life, things that you would never want them to see. So how do we stop that? I don't know, Tyler.

0: You know, the world is full of annoyances. It's Nightly with Jaden Tyler, and I saw this list on social media today. It's a list, is there anything more annoying than what? And how about first one on this one, Jade? Stickers on fruit. Why do they put stickers on fruit?
1: You know what's even worse than stickers on fruit? When you go to like a TJ Maxx or a Ross or a Home Goods and you can't get the damn sticker off the item, it's like, yo.
0: Yes. Or, I mean, this is probably, this has to top the list, right? No toilet paper when you've already used the bathroom.
1: The worst. And if you're alone, my God, sending you prayers.
0: I mean, there's a lot of good ones on this list. How about, is there anything more annoying than someone talking too loudly on their phone?
1: I told you the other day, I cut that lady with my eyes in the doctor's office lobby because, girl, we don't need to hear the details of your cruise.
0: One person holding up a long checkout line, like, especially when they're complaining about, like, a coupon or a price, and then they got to get the manager, and you're like, oh, my Lord.
1: And that's always the time of night, Tyler, where the self-checkouts are also closed, and it's like, bro.
0: Or, yeah, this is, like I said, these are all really good ones. Realizing you left your phone at home when you get to your destination.
1: Oh, Lordy. Terrible, terrible. How am I supposed to function without it? It's my compass. It's okay. I can't function without it. I need that.
0: Yeah, I usually get like a street away because I'm always like, you know, it's not a habit where you like find your phone as soon as you get in your car. So that hardly happens for me. Or this is a total inconvenience. When you realize you need to get gas in your car. It's like, do I do it now? But I'm too tired. Am I going to want to do it in the morning?
1: You know what? My boyfriend has like this really strong rule that he's tried to ingrain in my mind. And he's like, as soon as you hit half, fill it. And I think it's because maybe the first week that we started dating, I called him and I was like, I'm in some random neighborhood. I ran out of gas. And he's like, you're too grown for this to happen. And it's happened multiple times. So I have started implementing it. At first, I was like, that's ridiculous and unnecessary. Half a tank, like I'm good. But it's been working for me.
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1: Tyler, I have a question. 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
2: 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For just a chance.

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3: Some new news, because honestly, we're just befuddled by the craziness.
4: And I'm not sure how I feel about this, but a dating service is taking off on college campuses, and the dating app is called Ditto, and it's a full-on AI experience bringing profiles to life as agents. It matches you with one person every week and even plans out your entire date.
3: What? Okay, this is kind of freaky. So it's doing the talking for us. It's algorithmically searching for our matches. It's getting a little weird.
4: So here's how it works. Students complete a survey, and the system analyzes the data and finds one match for you. The pairings are sent out once a week. On Wednesday, the students choose times that work for them for the date. And here's the deal, then you just show up. The AI creates an itinerary, and eventually they're even going to offer talking points for the date itself.
3: Tyler, this is nuts. I mean, in some ways, I guess this could be good for people that may feel like super socially awkward, or they find themselves struggling to have the confidence to talk to somebody or even know where to start on the first date. But I've got to know your thoughts on this, because my thought is, isn't that the fun of dating, getting to go out into the world and pick your person? Also, you can never underestimate somebody's taste. You know, you might look at somebody and be like, I'm sure they would be with somebody like this, and their type could be the complete opposite of what you think. So it's kind of weird that it's pairing people. Like, the algorithm is picking your boo.
4: Yeah, you're right. Dating, you're supposed to, you're searching for the butterfly feeling, like the butterflies in your stomach. But according to the company, it's arranged more than 12,000 dates with a 65% success rate, and 92% of matched participants say they wanted to go on a second date.
3: Ooh, okay, so maybe it does know some things. I'm still a little skeptical, but if the college kids like it, maybe it's working.
4: It's got to be better than Tinder, and then you get the you up message at 2 a.m.
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12: Partly cloudy tonight with lows around 73. Southerly winds around 5 miles per hour. A blend of clouds and sun tomorrow. High temperatures reach up to 93. Clear skies tomorrow night, lows around 75. Lots of sunshine and dry Saturday and Sunday, mid-90s. Saturday, low 90s by Sunday. I'm weatherology meteorologist Paul Trombley. Right now, it's 83 degrees.
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0: Tyler, is the fact that I'm scared to buy groceries for even a salad because everybody's gut is in shambles.
1: Yeah, the explosive diarrhea has now spread to 45 states. First off, why are they coming after Taco Bell? They just picked the most easiest restaurant that to like take the blame. Like, oh, explosive diarrhea. We don't know what it is. It could be Taco Bell. So we're just going to throw that out there.
0: That is freaking hilarious.
1: Taco Bell out here taking shots in the wild. Taco Bell is delicious. But yeah, over 4,000 cases now have been reported nationwide. 3,000 in Michigan alone. So our Michigan people, watch out. A common source of the virus is fresh produce, cilantro, parsley, basil, berries, salad greens, and contaminated water.
0: Tyler, we can't even be healthy. All the greens and the water, this is so dangerous. We were

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0: All right, we got some pretty big political news. We don't talk politics on the show, but this is something that involves all of us. The House, they passed the Sunshine Protection Act, which would get rid of daylight saving.
1: So, Tyler, what exactly does this mean? Because are we falling back? Are we springing forward? What's going on from here? I need my sleep and I need my sun.
0: So, this goes to the Senate, then it goes to the President, and if it does pass, clocks will permanently remain 1 hour ahead of standard time. Mm. This means the upcoming November time change event would be canceled, and daylight saving time would be observed year-round. So how that works in the summer, it's pretty much the same. Basically, in the summer and spring, doesn't matter. It's the changes in the fall. So right now, we're going to lose an hour, so the sunset is scheduled for 5:08 in the winter. If this act is proposed, sunset this winter would be 6:08. So basically, it's just an hour difference.
1: Okay.
0: If you get up early in the wintertime, the sun doesn't rise for another hour. Like right now, I get up super early, and the sun is rising, and I love that. I'd be at work because I also do a morning show in radio. I wouldn't see the sun for like 4 hours, and I don't like that.
1: Oh yeah, you early morning risers and even the farmers, that's what I'm thinking about. It's gonna be tough. We'll have to see how it plays out, right?
0: We have to wait.

0: this girl's gone viral on TikTok. She says there is an epidemic of calling to plan the first date. She's been dating recently, and she says the more and more guys want to talk to her on the phone to plan the first date, she thinks that that's ridiculous because first date should be about, you know, just planning it on text. Thoughts, Jade?
1: Maybe she feels that text messaging is a little more casual and you still don't really know this person yet. They're essentially a stranger, so there's no amount of pressure around it like maybe a phone call would feel, but I don't think I mind either.
0: I think that's how you start the personality. You find out who they are on the phone and like their mannerisms, and you get their vibe more. You don't get a vibe on text messaging, so then you're going in the date cold. Why not, you know, get it started a little bit, get the vibe going, and that's when you talk on the phone and then you meet for the first date.
1: Well, I do agree with you that it is more mindful, and if you're still trying to figure out what it is you want to do instead of just being like, hey, let's do XXX, it gives you a chance to feel out their personality. You can bounce some ideas, learn their interest, and then plan accordingly from there. And it probably brings the walls down so that you both don't feel like it's some big deal.
0: I'm a big Seinfeld TV show guy. I watch it all the time. That's my show I watch. There was an episode where George, the character in the show, he was going on a date. He wanted to talk to her first. He made a big deal having a list of things to talk about. So obviously there wasn't texting back in the 80s and 90s. So that's how people got to know each other, was talking on the phone.
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'Cause I can do it with a broken heart. 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
3: Partly cloudy tonight with lows around 73. Southerly winds around 5 miles per hour. A blend of clouds and sun tomorrow. High temperatures reach up to 93. Clear skies tomorrow night, lows around 75. Lots of sunshine and dry Saturday and Sunday, mid-90s. Saturday, low 90s by Sunday. I'm weatherology meteorologist Paul Trombley. Right now, it's 81 degrees.
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1: Lows dip down to about 73 overnight under mainly clear skies. South winds around 5 miles per hour. Daytime highs approaching 93. Friday, lots of sunshine. Lows around 75 Friday night. Sunny skies and dry Saturday and Sunday. Mid-90s Saturday, low 90s by Sunday. I'm Weatherology Meteorologist Paul Trombley. Right now, 79.
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3: 73 overnight, under mainly clear skies, winds out of the southwest, around 5 miles per hour. Slight chance of thunderstorms, Friday, highs around 94. Clear skies, Friday night, lows dip down to about 75. Clear skies and dry, Saturday and Sunday, mid-90s, Saturday, low 90s by Sunday. I'm weatherology meteorologist Paul Frobley. Right now, it's 79 degrees.
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1: 73 overnight, under mainly clear skies, winds out of the southwest, around 5 miles per hour. Slight chance of thunderstorms, Friday, highs around 94. Clear skies, Friday night, lows dip down to about 75. Clear skies and dry, Saturday and Sunday, mid-90s, Saturday, low 90s by Sunday. I'm weatherology meteorologist Paul Frobley. Currently 75.
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3: 73 overnight, under mainly clear skies, winds out of the southwest, around 5 miles per hour. Slight chance of thunderstorms, Friday, highs around 94. Clear skies, Friday night, lows dip down to about 75. Clear skies and dry, Saturday and Sunday, mid-90s, Saturday, low 90s by Sunday. I'm weatherology meteorologist Paul Frobley. Currently 75.
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'Cause I can do it with a broken heart. 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
1: Lows around 73 overnight, under mainly clear skies, southwesterly winds around 5 miles per hour. Mainly clear again Friday, slight chance for storms, 93. Clear skies Friday night, lows dip down to about 75. Clear skies and dry Saturday and Sunday, mid-90s. Saturday, low 90s by Sunday. I'm weatherology meteorologist Paul Trombley. Right now, it's 76 degrees.
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6: With sunny skies for today, there's a slight chance for a shower storm late. Otherwise, highs reach about 93. For tonight, clear skies and 75 with a light southwest wind. Then on Saturday, with mostly sunny skies, highs in the mid-90s, northwest winds 5 to 10. 69 and clear Saturday night, 92 and sunny Sunday. This is meteorologist Paul Trombley. Right now, 73.
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14: With sunny skies for today, there's a slight chance for a shower storm late. Otherwise, highs reach about 93. For tonight, clear skies and 75 with a light southwest wind. Then on Saturday, with mostly sunny skies, highs in the mid-90s, northwest winds 5 to 10. 69 and clear Saturday night, 92 and sunny Sunday. This is meteorologist Paul Trombley. Right now, 73.
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16: With sunny skies for today, there's a slight chance for a shower storm late. Otherwise, highs reach about 93. For tonight, clear skies and 75 with a light southwest wind. Then on Saturday, with mostly sunny skies, highs in the mid-90s. Northwest winds 5 to 10. 69 and clear Saturday night, 92 and sunny Sunday. This is meteorologist Paul Trombley.
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15: With some sunshine through the day today, there's a slight chance for a late-day shower storm. Otherwise, we'll see highs around 93. For tonight, clear skies and 75 with a light southwest wind. Then on Saturday, with mostly sunny skies, highs in the mid-90s, northwest winds 5 to 10. 69 and clear Saturday night, 92 and sunny Sunday. This is meteorologist Paul Trombley.
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0: in January. Thank you for thinking about that, Southwest. I haven't been to Nashville in a while. I'm going to go to Jelly Rolls Club, where his ex may be making out with somebody. All sorts of stuff. It's just the best. Taylor Swift on the way. So is her buddy Selena Gomez next.
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1: From the 98.3 The Vibe Weather Center, this is Des Moines' most accurate forecast.
11: With some sunshine through the day today, there's a slight chance for a late day shower storm. Otherwise, we'll see highs around 93. For tonight, clear skies and 75 with a light southwest wind. Then on Saturday, with mostly sunny skies, highs in the mid-90s, northwest winds 5 to 10. 69 and clear Saturday night, 92 and sunny Sunday. This is meteorologist Paul Trombley.
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That's Cuernavaca's sweet deal. Just went live this hour. 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

a midnight sun. I want to go somewhere like Iceland where it is like light out at 3 a.m. It's on my bucket list. 98.3 The Vibe. Charlie XCX in Vegas. Your shot at going in 3 minutes.

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I won't name names. Somebody peeked their head in yesterday and said they were going home because they had been to the bathroom in a major way like five times yesterday at work. A parasite is no joke.

0: the Vibe, Alex Ward, and Fever Dream. I'm Taylor J. The last person that I think I know somewhat well on Saturday Night Live has announced that she will not be back. So maybe I need to get to watching it more and get to know some of the newer characters. But Chloe Fineman announced that after 7 years, she will be leaving Saturday Night Live. Not coming back in the fall. She was very good. She was the longest tenured female cast member, so bummer. Justin Bieber and Bruno Mars next.
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10: With some sunshine through the day today, there's a slight chance for a late day shower storm. Otherwise, we'll see highs around 93. For tonight, clear skies and 75 with a light southwest wind. Then on Saturday, with mostly sunny skies, highs in the mid-90s, northwest winds 5 to 10. 69 and clear Saturday night, 92 and sunny Sunday. This is meteorologist Paul Trombley.
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I'm excited about tomorrow, downtown Des Moines Farmers Market. When that's over, on your way home, I like to walk down there. Simon Estes is having music for the first time in like 8 years. 98.3 The Vibe.

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I went to see a show in Vegas with a friend once. We met there. She was reading a book in the bar. That's not who you take to Vegas with you. Who would you take if you win this Charlie XCX trip to Vegas? Your shot at that 3 minutes away.

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He said one cheat meal leads to his addictive personality.

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I take one look at you, you're taking me out.

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1: 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So the process varied, which I sometimes get frustrated with in real time because, you know, you sometimes wish there could be a formula that always worked for you, but it's the unpredictability of making anything ever that really I think is what I love most in the end, you know, the road, looking back on the road that it took to get to a song feeling whole.

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11: With some sunshine through the day today, there's a slight chance for a late-day shower storm. Otherwise, we'll see highs around 93. For tonight, clear skies and 75 with a light southwest wind. Then on Saturday, with mostly sunny skies, highs in the mid-90s, northwest winds 5 to 10. 69 and clear Saturday night, 92 and sunny Sunday. This is meteorologist Paul Trombley.
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I love all the investigating for people that were thought to be Taylor Swift's friends that didn't attend the wedding. Like, oh, what happened? Like, Blake Lively. Still don't really know the story behind that. And Lana Del Rey was not at her wedding either, but she's made it very clear she was just busy. 98.3 The Vibe. I'm free.

93 The Vibe. She's been through a lot of transition. Sometimes it's nice to go back to something comfortable. Ariana Grande back with Ricky. Your keyword to see Charlie XCX in Vegas is 3 minutes away.

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0: the Vibe, Justin Bieber and Speed Demon. I am Taylor J. When Justin Bieber, if you grew up a believer and he got married to Hailey, did it bum you out? I'm bummed out about something. I, for a long time, had a crush on Lenny Kravitz, even despite the fact that he works out in leather pants. He has no shame. He said that's what he wears on stage, so that's what he's comfortable in, so that's what he works out in. But the part about why he works out, he wants to have a narrow physique, like a 28-inch waist. We could never be together. That dream has died. So sad. Taylor Swift and Bruno Mars coming up next.
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8: Partly cloudy this afternoon with a slight chance for storms. High of 93, southwest winds 8 to 15 miles per hour. Lows around 74 tonight. Daytime highs approaching 94 tomorrow. Bright sunshine. Dry with temps above average Sunday and Monday and highs from the low 90s to the upper 90s. I'm weatherology meteorologist Paul Trombley. Currently, it's 88 degrees.
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98.3 The Vibe. It's Taylor J with you. Taylor Swift was a last-minute booking on the Graham Norton show over in the UK back in October. The show was fully booked, so they were going to have to bump somebody, and Taylor said, I will not go on the show if you bump somebody. So it was all five guests on that show, and then they all ended up in her Opalite video. Somber was at that big wedding.

I got drive, I don't need a car. Money really all that we fiending for. I'm doing things they ain't seen before. 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I'm a demon lord. Fall off what? I ain't seen the horse. Called your bluff, better cite the source. 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

0: terrified, somber. My body isn't ready. I'm Taylor J. I hope your body is ready. What are you wearing tonight? Post and Jelly, Jeff Trice Stadium. 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Have a good time. I've seen the show. 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We'll get you ready. Have some Post Malone coming up. Zara Larsson next.
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1: From the 98.3 The Vibe Weather Center, this is Des Moines' most accurate forecast.
12: Partly cloudy this afternoon with a slight chance for storms. High of 93, southwest winds 8 to 15 miles per hour. Lows around 74 tonight. Daytime highs approaching 94 tomorrow. Bright sunshine. Dry with temps above average Sunday and Monday and highs from the low 90s to the upper 90s. I'm weatherology meteorologist Paul Frobley. Right now, 90.
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11: Partly cloudy this afternoon with a slight chance for storms. High of 93, southwest winds 8 to 15 miles per hour. Lows around 74 tonight. Daytime highs approaching 94 tomorrow. Bright sunshine. Dry with temps above average Sunday and Monday and highs from the low 90s to the upper 90s. I'm weatherology meteorologist Paul Frobley. Right now, 90.
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13: Partly cloudy this afternoon with a slight chance for storms. High of 93, southwest winds 8 to 15 miles per hour. Lows around 74 tonight. Daytime highs approaching 94 tomorrow. Bright sunshine. Dry with temps above average Sunday and Monday, and highs from the low 90s to the upper 90s. I'm weatherology meteorologist Paul Trombley. Right now, 91.
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2: Traffic continues to run very slowly, I-35 southbound, due to an accident around Iowa 92. That's about 3 miles south of Cumming. There has been a vehicle fire, and it's been stop and go and congested through the area. We're also looking I-80 eastbound. The right shoulder is blocked between I-235 and exit 141 near Altoona due to an accident. We're also looking at slow traffic I-35 southbound between exit 68 and 65. That is near West Des Moines. 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
11: Mainly clear skies tonight with a low of 74. Southwest winds 5 to 10 miles per hour. Slight chance for storms tomorrow. Daytime highs approaching 94. Clear skies. Mainly clear skies tomorrow night. Lows level off around 69. Bright sunshine expected Sunday with a high of 92. 98 Monday. I'm weatherology meteorologist Paul Trombley. Currently 91.
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1: Hi, it's Gracie Abrams with my new song, Hit the Wall. 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
1: 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I feel like the process of making this album was a very connected one for me and for my collaborators. So I think that there's maybe a degree of patience to this record that I don't necessarily feel I hear in the same way in my previous ones.

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1: From the 98.3 The Vibe Weather Center, this is Des Moines' most accurate forecast.
17: Mainly clear skies tonight with a low of 74. Southwest winds 5 to 10 miles per hour. Slight chance for storms tomorrow. Daytime highs approaching 94. Clear skies. Mainly clear skies tomorrow night. Lows level off around 69. Bright sunshine expected Sunday with a high of 92. 98 Monday. I'm weatherology meteorologist Paul Trombley. Currently 91.
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0: He is one of the biggest artists on the planet right now, Teddy Swims, back with new music, a new chapter, and a whole lot to say. We are catching up with Teddy right now, talking life, fatherhood, the road, and of course his new single, Mr. Know-It-All. Teddy, welcome to Nightly with Jade and Tyler.
1: Hi, Jade. Hey, Tyler, how are you?
2: We're great.
0: Teddy, I just learned that Swims in your stage name is an acronym for someone who isn't me sometimes. Ooh, can we start there? Break that down for us.
1: I got it from like a forum forever ago, and I kept seeing Swim, you know, when someone who isn't me does this and this ends up happening. It's like kind of an asking for a friend thing. And I kind of like that. My buddy attached another S on it. Just kind of somehow became Teddy Swims. And then like, here we are. I think it was a good way to be able to hop in authentically and blend things and feel I could be in a little bit of a chameleon, you know?
2: Teddy, it's so hard to break into the music industry and have like real success. Was there a moment where you thought, okay, Teddy Swims made it, I'm here?
1: I have a few of those that are like real pinch me moments. Not too long ago, we were in Australia. I got an opportunity. The Wiggles came out and joined us on stage, you know, and did like the whole bit with us. And it was so fun, man. We got to do fruit salad, you know, and dude, it was like, we did like a whole medley of their stuff with them in Australia in this arena. And I mean, the people were losing their mind. You know, even all these adults are like doing the dances and singing along. I think that was like one of the moments for me where I was like, oh my God, dude, we really did it. I grew up watching those guys. To be able to hang out with them and play with them live and see kids out there like same age I was when I saw them, that's the coolest shit ever, I think.
0: Teddy, one of my fondest memories with you was hanging out backstage before your Atlanta show. I gave you a hug and you're like, oh girl, you feel like a warm blanket out the dryer. I love me a down south Georgia boy. And shortly before that time, we had gotten to catch up with Gideon. He was like, hands down, that is the coolest man I've ever met in the music industry. I wish everybody was like Teddy.
1: I mean, there is a different me that comes out when I'm home in Atlanta.
0: For those who may not know, your real name is Jayden. When do you most feel like Jayden?
1: I try to like be more responsible when I'm home, but I see so many people that I always end up on a bender when I'm at home, you know? So I don't know. Maybe that's Jayden, I guess. I don't know. Just this absolute degenerate when I'm home, but it's always the best to be home. I think I'm the most me at home, but I think I'd be dead 15 years earlier if I stay there.
0: Night crew, we've got more coming up with Teddy Swims next. He's getting candid about fatherhood, mental health, and life behind the spotlight on Nightly with Jade and Tyler. Don't move.
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12: From the 98.3 The Vibe Weather Center, this is Des Moines' most accurate forecast.
13: Mainly clear skies tonight with a low of 74. Southwest winds 5 to 10 miles per hour. Slight chance for storms tomorrow. Daytime highs approaching 94. Clear skies. Mainly clear skies tomorrow night. Lows level off around 69. Bright sunshine expected Sunday with a high of 92. 98 Monday. I'm weatherology meteorologist Paul Trombley. Right now, it's 90 degrees.

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0: If you're just joining the conversation, lucky you. 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
1: You brought out Joe Jonas, David Lee Roth at Coachella this year. If you could build a dream collaboration or bring anybody out on stage, who's the ultimate pick?
2: It's probably got to be Lil Wayne for me. I think he's the coolest in the world, man. And I just recently got to see him at Bottle Rock. Dude, he's my hero. It was so cool. He sits up there and just basically plays like the chorus and the verse, hour and a half medley of nothing but absolute hits. 2008 to 2012, I was like a Wayne ologist, man. My whole life was this. I had his whole entire discography with all my iTunes, gigabytes and gigabytes of Lil Wayne music, and I love him. He's my goat.
0: Now, Teddy, we're excited to be here talking to you in this early stage of fatherhood. I'm sure everybody warned you about the sleepless nights, but what is something nobody warned you about that you're loving learning?
2: The other day, I was coming home and from the gym, and I was like trying to cook something real quick, and my son was trying to get to me, and I picked him up and put him down, and he was crying, and I was like trying to cook, and I was like, hold on, man, and I picked him back up, put him down, he's crying, and I found myself kind of getting frustrated, you know? It really like dawned on me right there that I was like, what's your problem, Dad? You know, and I just turned the food off and picked him up and was like, let's go sit down on the couch. You crying for me to pick you up is not going to be forever, and I don't know how much time that I get of that. This is so much more important than eating, and this is so much more important than anything, and the thing that I truly have learned is that sometimes doing just absolutely nothing at all with this kid is like the most productive thing that I could be doing. Being there and being present with him, there's a sense of like urgency while I'm out here right now to just go do everything, say yes to everything, do everything while you can. And there's just such a like lack of urgency when I'm around him. You know, nobody can ever tell you what home really, really feels like until you've like, I felt it for the first time. This is what home is. It's so incredible.
1: Yeah, let me piggyback off that. Your career has exploded over the past couple years. How do you maintain work-life balance? I mean, Jade and I talk about that on the show all the time of how we can make sure our mental health and we take care of ourselves first. How do you do that?
2: Health has been a big, big, big thing since my son has been around. I've been staying in the gym and trying to make sure that I'm getting my time for health. Physical, straight to mental health, or direct line. But I'm lucky enough to have like my best pals that I've still had be in the same band. And no matter how this gets, we always try to check in on each other because we're always together and we're always playing shows. But sometimes we forget to just like check in and say, hey, man, are you okay? How's it going? And I think we're good about that. And we're trying to get better about that. And trying to just be where my feet are, I think, is the most important thing, is knowing that where I'm at is where I'm supposed to be and where I'm trying to get myself fully to that and not be somewhere else, you know? And same thing at home, you know, trying to be exactly where I'm at, not be somewhere else and be present, not worry about what's 10 minutes from now or an hour from now. You know, luckily it's on the schedule and I'm going to be there. So let's tackle that then. Someone's like, you excited about this? I'm like, I couldn't tell you that I am yet, but I will be when that moment arrives, you know? But right now I'm excited about this, you know?
0: Teddy Swims here on Nightly with Jaden Tyler. Coming up next, we're getting into something else he's known for besides that beautiful voice. The man is basically a walking art gallery. Let's find out the story behind all those tattoos next.
1: 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When you speed, you have less time to react. 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

0: We're hanging out with Teddy Swims tonight on Nightly with Jade and Tyler. And while that voice gets your attention, it's really the stories behind the man. The way you shine the light on your band. Your background vocalist, Devin, who many people got to know through American Idol. He sang Giveon's parts on Are You Even Real? And the way you just step back and let him do his thing, rock out. I love when people have other greats side by side with them.
1: If you're the best in any room, you're in the wrong room. I'm always so lucky to learn from the people around me. And it's so good to be surrounded by people that can sing and they can play. And that's what it's all about. That's live music. It's such a collaborative thing. That's what music's always supposed to be. And celebrating live music together with some of the best people in the world. You know, I'm grateful for the trust that we have in this camp and this team. They're all freaks. I think they're truly the best band in the whole world.
0: Devin Velez is a bad boy.
1: I think he's the best in the whole world.
2: Teddy, athletes, they have barbers on standby. Do you have a tattoo artist on standby? And like, how many tattoos are you up to now?
1: I couldn't tell you. I probably maybe 90% covered as far as my body goes. But, you know, people might know somebody, or a lot of guys like hit me up online and, you know, be like, I'm coming to this show out here. Could I tattoo you? So I most of the time I just get them to design whatever and they put a signature next to it. So I have like little signatures next to all their work everywhere on my body. We have somebody here today. Maybe they come and bring flash, or maybe they design stuff. So just get little bangers everywhere we go.
2: Awesome.
0: Freaking epic. More of a Teddy Swims coming up next on Nightly with Jade and Tyler as we dive into the song everyone's talking about, Mr. Know-It-All. Stay close.
2: 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She

0: Teddy Swims is live in the chat tonight on Nightly with Jade and Tyler. Now, Teddy, your songs put us in all the feels. They're those late night thoughts that we unpack on the pillow. But what is an upper that's a go-to for you?
1: If I'm feeling in that place, I usually like to feed it. This is a song called Change of Mind by Mac Ayers. He's such an incredible musician, but that song, that always makes me like, it just breaks my heart in half, and I like to feel it when I feel it, you know what I mean? I don't usually turn on the like happy music when I'm in an upset mood. I like to, let's feel it while we got it, you know?
0: Well, look, on that topic, let's go in. Let's talk about Mr. Know-It-All and the story behind your lyrics.
1: It's kind of meant to be Steve Merton's, like, prophet's dilemma. Mm-hmm. There's a self-fulfilling prophecy versus a self-defeating prophecy, and it's kind of a heady situation. But, you know, on one side of self-defeating is maybe you see a fixed future ahead, and you do everything you can in your power to stop it from happening, which is why something happens, right? And on the other hand, there's maybe you do nothing to stop something from happening, and that's why it happens. And so there's self-fulfilling and self-defeating here, and so I think that if I played both roles of that in love, I feel like maybe tried too hard to protect something and push somebody away, or maybe I just was so jaded that I didn't give them myself fully, and that's why I lost something good. That's kind of Mr. Know-It-All's character in that, is knows that with this person, he, no matter how much he loves him, no matter what does, it's all doomed. There's no like holding on too tight that would push it away, and there's no doing nothing and never giving myself to it because it'll be gone. And so is there ever like really the one in love, or do we just find someone and work it out long term? I don't know. So it's kind of this, I guess it's introspective kind of thing.
2: We're talking about love here, and I just want to let you know, my girlfriend and I, our first concert was your show, Kansas City, blew us away. I'm going to marry this woman, so I'm just throwing it out there. When we
1: wow,
2: get married,
1: man, that's amazing to hear. So, I'm so honored.
2: You might get an invite for a wedding.
1: Okay, tonight. You just let me know, brother.
0: If you're just catching us here at the tail end of our conversation with Teddy Swims, don't worry. You can head over to our Nightly with Jade and Tyler Instagram for more clips and exclusive moments with your favorite hit music artists. And don't go anywhere. We've got more entertainment, more music, and more fun coming up next on Nightly with Jade and Tyler.
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2: everywhere.
0: While driving, you have less time to react to whatever comes across your path. 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